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1: Good morning. The Houston government will soon be offering enhanced supports for Nova Scotians on income assistance who are able to work. Beginning in September, about 1,100 work-ready income assistance recipients will be referred to Nova Scotia Works, which provides free employment supports in more than 50 communities around the province. The government says the move is designed to reduce stigma, make it easier for people to find jobs and training. Those who need more support before entering the workforce will continue to get help through community-based service providers. Ottawa will soon be offering to buy back licenses from wild oyster harvesters in the Maritimes. The federal buyback program that will open to applications next month will offer up to $40,000 for oyster fishers in Nova Scotia, PEI, and New Brunswick to give up their licenses. Ottawa's committed up to $6 million for this one-time program to assist harvesters who have seen oyster stocks decimated by the spread of the MSX and dermo oyster diseases. Anyone who gives up their license for payment will do so permanently and will be barred from getting another license to harvest oysters for 10 years. More than 20,000 people remain under evacuation orders in B.C. as the wildfires continue to rage. Over 100 fires are burning, which prompted the B.C. government to declare a province-wide state of emergency. The most worrisome still the Bald Range fire that exploded near Summerland and Peachland in the Okanagan and claimed the life of an 80-year-old woman who died while fleeing the flames with her family. The mayor of Summerside has warned residents to prepare for what's gone, as a yet unconfirmed number of homes have been lost, but it'll likely be in the hundreds. Officials also say 50,000 animals have been affected when their owners got evacuation orders and had to race to safety. Not only pets left behind, but livestock on farms and ranches. And that doesn't include the wild animals. And reinforcements have been arriving in the province from Mexico and Central America. Officials are also warning residents to brace themselves for more fires breaking out in the hot, dry weather. In sports baseball action, Blue Jays beat the Red Sox 5-3 in Toronto. The Yankees down the Mariners 4-1 in the Bronx. Now you're up to date. I'm Daryl Good.
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2: A mix of sun and cloud with a chance of showers this morning. Windy and a high of 23 with the humidex of 29. A few clouds this evening and a low of 14. A mix of sun and cloud for tomorrow with a chance of showers late in the afternoon and a high of 26. And the humidex of 31 at 6:02 and at 17 degrees.
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0: It's 6:10. It's 17 degrees. Good morning. It is Wednesday. No, it's 16 degrees, it says. It's Wednesday. So happy to have you here. And the drive-in was great. Fine. Nothing to report. Partial solar eclipse today. Do you have your solar eclipse glasses from the last one? The total eclipse of the sun. We've only got a partial. Should be visible between 30 to 40%. I think around 3:57. I'm going to check on that and let you know. But yes, it's a partial. And because of the sun and the moon and because of all that, I guess the Perseid? Meteor shower is going to be super visible after midnight into the dawn. So that should be exciting as well. And yes, my driving wasn't very exciting. Smooth sailing all the way. So if you're going to work or coming from work, hope you get there safely.
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0: 94.9, The Wave, that's Refugee, Tom Petty, and The Heartbreakers. It is Wednesday, August 12th. It is the 224th day of the year. There are 141 days remaining until the end of the year. Today, there's 26 days left until Labor Day. And listen, today is my day. Today is the day. It's National Middle Child Day. Props to all those middle children. Woo! I have total middle child syndrome, by the way. If you were to look up a middle child in the dictionary, it would be me. One sec. I'm going to look up middle child syndrome. Is it believed that children feel overlooked, feel less important, or receive less attention from parents? There you go. Acting out or rebelling to get noticed. Becoming a good peacemaker or negotiator. Being very social and valuing friends a lot. Struggling to find a unique identity. These are all things that I grew up with, okay? I'm good now. I accept my middle childness and I take it for all it's worth.
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2: Good morning. A Gaelic language program is being cut in Western Cape Breton due to government funding cuts and low enrollment. In a statement posted late last week, Gaelic College President Rodney MacDonald says a loss of $82,000 in provincial funding and $140,000 more from Ottawa contributed to the decision to cut Gaelic language programming at the college's satellite campus in Mabu. MacDonald also acknowledged recruiting students to rural Cape Breton has been challenging. The school says it hopes to resume the Gaelic language program next fall, but there are fears the future of the campus could be in jeopardy. After a break for the last week or so, prices are climbing back up at the pumps. The Nova Scotia Energy Board raised regular self-serve prices by 6.5 cents a liter to a minimum $1.78.9 in Cape Breton. Diesel jumped even more by 9.3 cents to $2.31.3. With lobster season getting underway in Northumberland Strait, fishermen will be keeping an eye out for more than just whales. A white shark, tagged previously, pinged Monday evening in Mabu Harbor. The OSearch shark tracker shows Bella's been cruising in different areas off western Cape Breton since August 7th, looking for food, according to the Post. Bella's over 10 feet long, weighs over 700 pounds. Another white shark, known as Keo, also over 10 feet long, has been cruising waters off Richmond County. The man charged with making bomb threats at the U.S. consulate in Halifax appeared in court yesterday via video link. 54-year-old Ali Azakaris charged with uttering threats and public mischief. He had an Arabic translator but told the judge he would prefer one who speaks Farsi, the language of Iran. At one point, Azakaris said through the interpreter he wanted to present evidence showing the racism he has witnessed, but said he didn't have the documents with him. He also spoke about leaving the Islamic religion, according to CBC, and that if he were in an Islamic state, he'd be sentenced to death. The judge set a bail hearing for today. The Speaker of the Legislature has banned 36 people from entering Province House. This is in connection with that boisterous demonstration in March, which saw protesters singing in the gallery, jeering MLAs and blocking vehicles from leaving the grounds. Notices are now being delivered to those affected, one of them Christine Saunier, who tells CBC that to her, this is about silencing those who ask questions, who are trying to hold the government to account. Speaker Danielle Barkhouse says in a statement the nature and motivation for interrupting the legislature proceedings is immaterial. The only issue is that proceedings were interrupted, and for that, there should be consequences. In sports on the diamonds, Blue Jays had a 5-3 win against the Red Sox. Yankees beat Seattle 4-1. Now you're up to date. I'm Daryl Good.
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1: 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Weather.
6: Well, the mix of sun and cloud with a chance of showers this morning. Windy and a high of 23 with the humidex of 29. A few clouds this evening and a low of 14. For tomorrow, a mix of sun and cloud, chance of showers late in the afternoon. High of 26 with the humidex of 31. It's 634 and it's 16 degrees.
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0: It's 6:42 and 16 degrees, and we are into the middle of the week. We are into a new Vogue Optical web poll question. 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But is it one of the best healthcare systems in the world? 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
3: Good morning. The Houston government will soon be offering enhanced supports for Nova Scotians on income assistance who are able to work. Beginning in September, about 1,100 work-ready income assistance recipients will be referred to Nova Scotia Works, which provides free employment supports in more than 50 communities around the province. The government says the move is designed to reduce stigma, make it easier for people to find jobs and training. Those who need more support before entering the workforce will continue to get help through community-based service providers. Ottawa will soon be offering to buy back licenses from wild oyster harvesters in the Maritimes. The federal buyback program that will open to applications next month will offer up to $40,000 for oyster fishers in Nova Scotia, PEI, and New Brunswick to give up their licenses. Ottawa's committed up to $6 million for this one-time program to assist harvesters who have seen oyster stocks decimated by the spread of the MSX and dermo oyster diseases. Anyone who gives up their license for payment will do so permanently and will be barred from getting another license to harvest oysters for 10 years. More than 20,000 people remain under evacuation orders in B.C. as the wildfires continue to rage. Over 100 fires are burning, which prompted the B.C. government to declare a province-wide state of emergency. The most worrisome still the Bald Range fire that exploded near Summerland and Peachland in the Okanagan and claimed the life of an 80-year-old woman who died while fleeing the flames with her family. The mayor of Summerside has warned residents to prepare for what's gone, as a yet unconfirmed number of homes have been lost, but it'll likely be in the hundreds. Officials also say 50,000 animals have been affected when their owners got evacuation orders and had to race to safety. Not only pets left behind, but livestock on farms and ranches. That doesn't include the wild animals. And reinforcements have been arriving in the province from Mexico and Central America. Officials are also warning residents to brace themselves for more fires breaking out in the hot, dry weather. In sports baseball action, Blue Jays beat the Red Sox 5-3 in Toronto. The Yankees down the Mariners 4-1 in the Bronx. Now you're up to date. I'm Daryl Good.
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6: A mix of sun and cloud with a chance of showers this morning. Windy with gusts up to 40 kilometers an hour. High of 23 with the humidex of 29. A few clouds this evening. Winds becoming light and a low of 14. A mix of sun and cloud for tomorrow. Chance of showers later in the afternoon. A high of 26 with the humidex of 31. 703 and it's 17 degrees.
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0: Night Love Affair on 94.9 The Wave. Welcome to the 7 o'clock hour. It's 7:10. It's 17 degrees. It's the middle of the week. And I've got lots of great music coming your way with Smokey Robinson. We've got Talk Montel Jordan is coming up this hour as well. I've got your birthdays, lots of great stuff. And don't forget to text the word OCEAN to 595-1906 to be entered in to win a pair of Oakley sunglasses, courtesy of our pals at McDonald, McLeod Optical and Vision Center, located in the Grand Lake Road Fire Hall. 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

0: doing the wave dancing under a Latin moon at 7:21. It's 17 degrees and moons and suns and meteors for tonight. It's a very exciting day. From around 2 p.m. until 4 p.m., people around here can see a partial eclipse of the sun. And the full eclipse is visible to people in Spain. Actually, I was talking to my friend Catherine, and her sister Kristen went over to Spain for the total eclipse. She was like, she just went like to see the total eclipse of the sun, which is pretty cool. And then the Perseid, I think that's how you say it, meteor shower happens throughout the night. However, the peak time will be between 10 p.m. until midnight. You might be able to see up to 75 to 80 an hour if you're diligent. That's pretty awesome. I definitely will be checking that out tonight. Look up at the sky as much as possible. And of course, don't look at the sun. Don't look at the partial eclipse unless you have some glasses. Now, the partial visibility in all areas is between 38 to 40% and is pretty wicked. So that now the next total solar eclipse we will see isn't until May 2079. So that's a little bit ways off. And we'll see another partial eclipse next year. But it's happening tonight as well as the meteor shower.
1: Hurry in. 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
3: Good morning. A Gaelic language program is being cut in Western Cape Breton due to government funding cuts and low enrollment. In a statement posted late last week, Gaelic College President Rodney McDonald says a loss of $82,000 in provincial funding and $140,000 more from Ottawa contributed to the decision to cut Gaelic language programming at the college's satellite campus in Mabu. McDonald also acknowledged recruiting students to rural Cape Breton has been challenging. The school says it hopes to resume the Gaelic language program next fall, but there are fears the future of the campus could be in jeopardy. After a break for the last week or so, prices are climbing back up at the pumps. The Nova Scotia Energy Board raised regular self-serve prices by 6.5 cents a liter to a minimum $1.78.9 in Cape Breton. Diesel jumped even more by 9.3 cents to $2.31.3. With lobster season getting underway in Northumberland Strait, fishermen will be keeping an eye out for more than just whales. A white shark, tagged previously, pinged Monday evening in Mabu Harbor. The O-Search shark tracker shows Bella's been cruising in different areas off western Cape Breton since August 7th, looking for food, according to the Post. Bella's over 10 feet long, weighs over 700 pounds. Another white shark, known as Keo, also over 10 feet long, has been cruising waters off Richmond County. The man, charged with making bomb threats at the U.S. consulate in Halifax, appeared in court yesterday via video link. 54-year-old Ali Azakaris charged with uttering threats and public mischief. He had an Arabic translator, but told the judge he would prefer one who speaks Farsi, the language of Iran. At one point, Azakaris said through the interpreter he wanted to present evidence showing the racism he has witnessed, but said he didn't have the documents with him. He also spoke about leaving the Islamic religion, according to CBC, and that if he were in an Islamic state, he'd be sentenced to death. The judge set a bail hearing for today. The Speaker of the Legislature has banned 36 people from entering Province House. This is in connection with that boisterous demonstration in March, which saw protesters singing in the gallery, jeering MLAs and blocking vehicles from leaving the grounds. Notices are now being delivered to those affected, one of them Christine Saunier, who tells CBC that to her, this is about silencing those who ask questions, who are trying to hold the government to account. Speaker Danielle Barkhouse says in a statement the nature and motivation for interrupting the legislature legislative proceedings is immaterial. The only issue is that proceedings were interrupted, and for that, there should be consequences. In sports on the Diamonds, Blue Jays had a 5-3 win against the Red Sox. Yankees beat Seattle 4-1. Now you're up to date. I'm Daryl Good.
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2: 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Weather.
3: We've got a mix of sun and cloud for today with a chance of showers this morning. Windy with gusts up to 40 kilometers an hour, a high of 23 with the humidex of 29. A few clouds this evening, winds becoming light and a low of 14. For tomorrow, a mix of sun and cloud, chance of showers late in the afternoon, a high of 26 with the humidex of 31. It's 17 degrees and it's 7:34.
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0: 94.9 The Wave, Montel Jordan. This is how we do it. It's 741, 17 degrees over on 94.9thewave.com. Our Vogue Optical web poll question of the day is, do you think Canada has one of the best healthcare systems in the world? In the world. I mean, it's free. But is it one of the best healthcare systems in the world? That's a yes or no. Head on over and cast your vote.
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0: 94.9 The Wave on the Loose and Saga at 752. It's 17 degrees. It's time for today's birthday.
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0: 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The winner will pick up a gift certificate to grab a sweet treat. And you know what? I don't have any birthdays today, but I do want to say that Charlotte and Dave Campbell are celebrating a 54th wedding anniversary. To, it says, happy

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3: Good morning. The Houston government will soon be offering enhanced supports for Nova Scotians on income assistance who are able to work. Beginning in September, about 1,100 work-ready income assistance recipients will be referred to Nova Scotia Works, which provides free employment supports in more than 50 communities around.

0: around the province. The government says the move is designed to reduce stigma, make it easier for people to find jobs and training. Those who need more support before entering the workforce will continue to get help through community-based service providers. Ottawa will soon be offering to buy back licenses from wild oyster harvesters in the Maritimes. The federal buyback program that will open to applications next month will offer up to $40,000 for oyster fishers in Nova Scotia, PEI, and New Brunswick to give up their licenses. Ottawa's committed up to $6 million for this one-time program to assist harvesters who have seen oyster stocks decimated by the spread of the MSX and dermo oyster diseases. Anyone who gives up their license for payment will do so permanently and will be barred from getting another license to harvest oysters for 10 years. More than 20,000 people remain under evacuation orders in BC as the wildfires continue to rage. Over 100 fires are burning, which prompted the BC government to declare a province-wide state of emergency. The most worrisome still the Bald Range fire that exploded near Summerland and Peachland in the Okanagan and claimed the life of an 80-year-old woman who died while fleeing the flames with her family. The mayor of Summerside has warned residents to prepare for what's gone, as a yet unconfirmed number of homes have been lost, but it'll likely be in the hundreds. Officials also say 50,000 animals have been affected when their owners got evacuation orders and had to race to safety. Not only pets left behind, but livestock on farms and ranches. That doesn't include the wild animals. And reinforcements have been arriving in the province from Mexico and Central America. Officials are also warning residents to brace themselves for more fires breaking out in the hot, dry weather. In sports baseball action, Blue Jays beat the Red Sox 5-3 in Toronto. The Yankees down the Mariners 4-1 in the Bronx. Now you're up to date. I'm Daryl Good.
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2: So sun and cloud with a chance of showers this morning. Gusty winds up to 40 kilometers an hour, a high of 23 with the humidex of 29. A few clouds, winds becoming light and a low of 14. A mix of sun and cloud for tomorrow with a chance of showers late in the afternoon, a high of 26 with the humidex of 31. It's 8:01 and it's 17 degrees.
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0: 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Enough is enough. April Wine. It's 8:09, 17 degrees. Welcome to the 8 o'clock hour. We've got Queen on the way, Toto, Ben E. King, lots of great stuff. And it's the final week to fuel your summer, and gas has gone back up. So you're going to want to scan that QR code with Raya out in the community so you're entered into win that $250 in gas, because it's the last week. You want to get that last chance in. So when you hear her out in the community, go on over, scan the QR code on the cruiser or on the board that she has. And it's brought to you by J.R. Rahe's, Mi'kmaq Gas and Convenience, Fired Creations, Molding and Millwork, Woodland Home Building Center, Sullivan Fuels, CBRM Active, MCO Corporation, Creative Design, and Scotia Construction.
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0: 94.9, The Wave, It Falls Apart, and Odds, it's 8:19, it's 17 degrees, and if you're just heading out the door to go to work, it's a beautiful sunny day. I want to make sure it looks warmer outside. It's freezing in here. Oh, it's 19 degrees. It's freezing in here. So I'm cold, but I look outside and it looks nice. So, but yes, freezing in here. I have a blanket because it is so cold. Three tricks for a good night's sleep in a heat wave. So apparently soaking your feet in cold water before bed, it lowers your body temperature and helps you relax and feel more refreshed. You can also put a pair of socks in the fridge and wear them to bed. That's a good idea. I guess TikTokers are cooling themselves down before bed by posting pictures of themselves running their wrists under cold water. That makes sense. Pillowcases in the freezer also help. I can't wear socks to bed. I don't think I could do it. I don't think I could do it, no matter if they're cold or not.
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3: Good morning. A Gaelic language program is being cut in Western Cape Breton due to government funding cuts and low enrollment. In a statement posted late last week, Gaelic College President Rodney McDonald says a loss of $82,000 in provincial funding and $140,000 more from Ottawa contributed to the decision to cut Gaelic language programming at the college's satellite campus in Mabu. McDonald also acknowledged recruiting students to rural Cape Breton has been challenging. The school says it hopes to resume the Gaelic language program next fall, but there are fears the future of the campus could be in jeopardy. After a break for the last week or so, prices are climbing back up at the pumps. The Nova Scotia Energy Board raised regular self-serve prices by 6.5 cents a liter to a minimum $1.78.9 in Cape Breton. Diesel jumped even more by 9.3 cents to $2.31.3. With lobster season getting underway in Northumberland Strait, fishermen will be keeping an eye out for more than just whales. A white shark, tagged previously, pinged Monday evening in Mabu Harbor. The OSearch shark tracker shows Bella's been cruising in different areas off western Cape Breton since August 7th, looking for food, according to the Post. Bella's over 10 feet long, weighs over 700 pounds. Another white shark, known as Keo, also over 10 feet long, has been cruising waters off Richmond County. The man charged with making bomb threats at the U.S. consulate in Halifax appeared in court yesterday via video link. 54-year-old Ali Azakaris charged with uttering threats and public mischief. He had an Arabic translator but told the judge he would prefer one who speaks Farsi, the language of Iran. At one point, Azakaris said through the interpreter he wanted to present evidence showing the racism he has witnessed, but said he didn't have the documents with him. He also spoke about leaving the Islamic religion, according to CBC, and that if he were in an Islamic state, he'd be sentenced to death. The judge set a bail hearing for today. The Speaker of the Legislature has banned 36 people from entering Province House. This is in connection with that boisterous demonstration in March, which saw protesters singing in the gallery, jeering MLAs and blocking vehicles from leaving the grounds. Notices are now being delivered to those affected, one of them Christine Saunier, who tells CBC that to her, this is about silencing those who ask questions, who are trying to hold the government to account. Speaker Danielle Barkhouse says in a statement the nature and motivation for interrupting the legislative proceedings is immaterial. The only issue is that proceedings were interrupted, and for that, there should be consequences. In sports on the diamonds, Blue Jays had a 5-3 win against the Red Sox. Yankees beat Seattle 4-1. Now you're up to date. I'm Daryl Good.
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9: Mix of sun and cloud with a chance of showers this morning. Windy with gusts up to 40 kilometers an hour, a high of 23 with the humidex of 29. A few clouds this evening. Winds becoming light and a low of 14. A mix of sun and cloud for tomorrow with a chance of showers late in the afternoon, a high of 26 with the humidex of 31. It's 834 and it's 19 degrees.
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0: 94.9 The Wave. It's 8:41. It's 19 degrees. It's the middle of the week. Good morning. 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I should probably look up other healthcare systems to see what's up. I know some, like, I don't know if it's Sweden or Switzerland, somewhere. They've got some pretty great things going on over there. But what do you think? 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

0: traffic with the spoons. It's 8:52, 19 degrees, Bud Speedway. Dash for cash for the mini stocks is tonight at 7. We are into our Wednesday shows, and Bud Speedway Dash for Cash starts at 7 p.m. tonight. We've got the green flag goes at 7. Pit gates will open at 4:45. Practice begins at 5:30. Grandstand gates open at 5 p.m. They've got a canteen there and all kinds of great entertainment. And it's wicked. It's super cheap. $20 for adults, $10 for kids, and then kids under 7 get in for free. It's wicked. It's awesome. Awesome. So I have actually general admission passes. So give me a call, 595-1906, and they're yours.
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0: Jason and Brown Eyed Girl on 94.9 The Wave. Bud Speedway Dash for Cash. The Hobby Stock Dash for Cash is happening tonight at 7 Grandstands, open at 5 o'clock. Lots of great entertainment. $20 for adults, $10 for kids, I believe 8 to 18, and then 7 and under get in free. They've got canteen, a little playground there. I'll be there as well. Can't wait. Me and Jamie will be announcing the races. Well, he'll be announcing. I'll just be saying foolish things. It's always a great time.
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1: 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I'm coming to you from McIntyre Chevrolet Cadillac Buick GMC Limited here at 101 Disco Street. 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
0: Mix of sun and cloud for today. Windy with gusts up to 40 kilometers an hour. A high of 23 with the humidex of 29. A few clouds this evening. Winds becoming light and a low of 14. A mix of sun and cloud for tomorrow. A chance of showers late in the afternoon. High of 26 with the humidex of 31. It's 22 degrees. Feeling like 30. That's your weather. 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

0: Dave, if you are celebrating a birthday today, first of all, happy birthday to you. You're also celebrating with, let's see, Pete Sampras is 55, Sir Mix-a-Lot is 63, Dire Straits singer Mark Knopfler is 77, and George Hamilton is 87. If you're celebrating a birthday, happy birthday to you. 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
2: 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There's a lot of great staff on, like Joe Reed, who joins me now. 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

0: End of the Line on 94.9 The Wave. Don't forget to be listening for Raya. And when you hear where she is, head on over to her in the community cruiser and scan the QR code to win $250 in gas. It's the last week for it. So you're going to want to get in, gas went up a little bit. It'd be a really great time to get that $250 worth, brought to you by J.R. Rahe's, McMont Gas and Convenience, Fired Creations, Molding and Millwork, Woodland Home, Building Center, Sullivan Fuels, CBRM Active, EMCO Corporation, Creative Design, and Scotia Construction. 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
2: Good morning. 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

0: Crescent Street and Sam Moon on 94.9 The Wave. Let's take a little look back what happened on this day in history. It was 1851 that the sewing machine was invented. On this day in 1968, Jimmy Page, Robert Plant, John Paul Jones, and John Bonham played together for the first time when they rehearsed at a studio in London's West End. If you don't know who they are, it's the almighty Zeppelin. On this day in 1970, singer Janis Joplin performed her final concert. It was on this day in 1981 that IBM introduced the first personal computer and Bill Gates' new operating system, MS-DOS version 1.0. We've come a long way since then.
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8: Mix of sun and cloud for today. Windy with gusts up to 40 kilometers an hour, a high of 23 with the humidex of 29. A few clouds this evening, winds becoming light and a low of 14. A mix of sun and cloud for tomorrow. Chance of showers late in the afternoon, high of 26 with the humidex of 31. It's 22 degrees, feeling like 30. That's your weather. 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

Heather, and that does it for me on this Wednesday morning. Thanks for sharing it with me. I had a blast. As always, Rob, the filling guy, is filling in for me tomorrow. And so he'll get you moving and shaking in the morning. Always a great time with Rob McNamara. And I'm so glad he's with us. I get to take some time off. I hope you have

0: have those. And to top it off, and this is amazing in its own right, if you buy either a Chevy Trailblazer, a Buick Encore GX, Buick Envista, or a Chevy Trax, well, you have a chance at free fuel for a year. 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
1: Good afternoon. 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I'm joined by Damian Wilson, and we're going to talk some pre-loved vehicles. 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
3: Hey, it's Riot here coming to you live from the Celtic Kubota broadcast tent at the Canadian Little League Championship. The championship game is officially underway with Team BC taking on Team Ontario in what has already been an exciting matchup. 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If you're in the area, hurry on down and cheer on these talented young athletes as they compete for the championship.
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12: Mix of sun and cloud and windy with gusts up to 40 kilometers an hour, high of 23 with a humidex of 29. A few clouds this evening, winds becoming light and a low of 14. A mix of sun and cloud for tomorrow, chance of showers late in the afternoon, a high of 26 with the humidex of 31. That's your weather. 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
1: 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It's Matthew Boyd once again at McIntyre Chevrolet Cadillac Buick GMC Limited here at 101 Disco Street. 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
2: 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You come in today, you pay what I pay. 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We've got lots of inventory left, but it's starting to dwindle quickly. 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
2: 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Now, I'm telling you, the summer is short, but man, can you ever make it stretch in a nice Corvette? 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
1: 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You can pay what they pay on to select items here at the lot, which include the Chevy Trailblazer, the Buick Encore GX, the Buick Envista, or the Chevy Trax. 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I'm Matthew Boyd.
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3: The Wave. Hey, it's Raya here, coming to you live from the Celtic Kubota broadcast tent at the Canadian Little League Championship. The championship game is officially underway with Team BC taking on Team Ontario in what has already been an exciting matchup. There's still plenty of baseball left to play, and the competition is heating up with both teams battling hard and giving it their all on the field. If you're in the area, hurry on down and cheer on these talented young athletes as they compete for the championship.
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4: 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Weather.
7: Mix of sun and cloud and windy with gusts up to 40 kilometers an hour, a high of 23 with a humidex of 29, a few clouds this evening, winds becoming light and a low of 14, a mix of sun and cloud for tomorrow, chance of showers late in the afternoon, a high of 26 with a humidex of 31. That's your weather. 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

Sincere. That's Guy with Love Song on 94.9 The Wave. Coming up for us, we're going to hear from Boston. And if you are a hunter, well, Nova Scotia is making it a little easier to get those licenses. Details on that as well. But first, Traveling Wilburys.

0: 94.9 The Wave with Boston, more than a feeling. I'm MJ. If you are a hunter, Nova Scotia is making it a little easier to get your license. The province has launched a new e-licensing pilot program through Hunt NS, allowing hunters to purchase several licenses online. Now, this includes the base wildlife habitat stamp, small game fur harvester licenses, as well as annual commercial guide licenses. Natural Resources Minister Tory Rushton says the change could make the process more convenient for both Nova Scotians and for visitors, while cutting down on the old paperwork for people working in the sector. Now, deer and bear licenses are not included in the pilot because they still require physical harvest tags. And if you prefer to do things the older-fashioned way, well, the licenses available online can still be purchased in person. So again, it's just making things easier if you are a hunter. Coming up for us next on 94.9 The Wave, Platinum Blonde and Rod Stewart.
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2: 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It's Matthew Boyd, and I'm coming to you one final time from McIntyre Chevrolet Cadillac Buick GMC Limited, but they're here for the rest of the day, and they are offering so much for you. 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I've seen lots of people in and out. 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
2: 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I'm Matthew Boyd.
4: 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If you're a baseball fan, come on down and watch these young athletes and enjoy some great baseball.
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1: Hey, do you have your eclipse glasses handy? And if you have a good spot to watch, yeah, I'm just going to remind you of the time we'll have that full partial eclipse. I'll have that after Port Cities, but first Rod Stewart with the Motown song on 94.9 The Wave.

0: 94.9 The Wave, Port City's back to the bottom. Well, do you have your eclipse glasses at the ready? Because it's already underway. Now, not a total eclipse this time. It's only about 31%, but that's still pretty cool. So the moon's covering roughly 31% of the sun at its peak. Now, the event actually began just before 2 o'clock and will reach maximum coverage near 3 and end around 4. So again, if you have your eclipse glasses, yeah, get them out, dig them out, have a peek, but definitely have your glasses on first. Again, just about a partial eclipse. Coming up for us next, we're going to hear from Wang Chung and Tal Backman.
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0: Mix of sun and cloud and windy with gusts up to 40 kilometers an hour. High of 23 with a humidex of 29. A few clouds this evening. Winds becoming light and a low of 14. A mix of sun and cloud for tomorrow. Chance of showers late in the afternoon. A high of 26 with a humidex of 31. That's your weather. 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

0: Tal Backman. She's so high. 94.9 The Wave. I'm MJ. Well, it looks like we're going to be in for some nice weather this coming weekend. And so happy to have this nice weather on Saturday. I know things could change, but so far so good for the Aaron and Jolene 6th Annual Car Show. 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

94.9 The Wave, Sass Jordan, So Hard. I'm MJ, and coming up for us next, I'll have more on this story. Have you ever wanted to quit your job and you just want to walk out or say what's really on your mind? I actually have a different suggestion for you if you're thinking about doing just that. I'll have that coming up after Jimmy Buffett. Right now, you too, with or without you, on 94.9 The Wave.

0: Jimmy Buffett, Margaritaville, 94.9 The Wave. Have you thought about leaving your job? I hope not. I hope you really love your job as much as I love mine. But maybe you're kind of thinking, oh man, it's time to move on. I just can't take it anymore. Well, don't burn any bridges. That's not ever a good idea. No dramatic exit. No telling your boss what you really think. Why? Well, because you never know when you might need that job back. You just don't know. Now, one guy on Reddit decided to hand in his 2 weeks notice, not by venting or sounding off. Oh, no, no, no. He presented a greeting card, but not just any greeting card. He gave his boss a sorry for your loss sympathy card. Now, that's creative. That is creative. Underneath the heartfelt message of the sympathy card, he also wrote, my last day of work will be dot, dot, dot, and gave the date. And sorry for your loss. I love that idea. It's fun. Coming up for us next on 94.9 The Wave, John Mellencamp and The Proclaimers.
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94.9 The Wave, 70s, 80s, and more with John Mellencamp and Hurt So Good. I'm MJ. Are you having trouble sleeping at night with the hotter temperatures? Yeah, me too. I'm going to give you some suggestions coming in from the Red Cross next.

0: 500 miles. Well, most of us are fortunate enough to have a cooling system in our home, maybe air conditioner, or you turn the cool feature on your heat pump, but you still might be having trouble sleeping at night. Well, the Red Cross says people who are having trouble sleeping at night due to the warm weather, try soaking your feet in cool water before bed. I've never tried that, but according to the Red Cross, they say the trick lowers your body temperature and helps you relax, feel more refreshed. People can also put on a pair of socks from the fridge. Yeah, keep socks in the fridge and wear them to bed. A lot of people on TikTok are offering suggestions too. They're cooling themselves down by posting videos of themselves running their wrists under cold water. Now, I've heard that can help, but doesn't last all night. That's the issue, right? Coming up for us next on 94.9 The Wave, we're going to hear from Len and Starship.
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5: Mix of sun and cloud and windy with gusts up to 40 kilometers an hour, high of 23 with a humidex of 29. A few clouds this evening, winds becoming light and a low of 14. A mix of sun and cloud for tomorrow, chance of showers late in the afternoon, a high of 26 with a humidex of 31. That's your weather. 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

0: Starship, nothing's going to stop us now on 94.9 The Wave, 70s, 80s, and more. I'm MJ. Well, we have another classic albums top to bottom quickly approaching this coming Tuesday. Slippery When Wet from Bon Jovi. And how old is this album now? Uh-oh, it's 40 years old. Yes, it is. Sorry, kids. 40th anniversary of this fantastic album. And we'll feature that classic albums top to bottom on Tuesday, all starting at 6 o'clock. So again, be listening for that. We love doing that for you. Coming up for us next on 94.9 The Wave, Third Eye Blind. And next hour, I'll have an MJ's Hero.
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4: Good afternoon. The province is investing $620,000 to help farmers in Cape Breton gain access to modern equipment. Funding will support equipment rental programs being operated through the Cape Breton-Richmond Federation of Agriculture and the Inverness-Victoria Federation of Agriculture. Cape Breton-Richmond is receiving $330,000 for equipment that includes a new baler, rock picker, fertilizer spreaders, and forage equipment. Inverness-Victoria Federation is getting $290,000 for cattle handling, tillage, forage, and manure management equipment, as well as software to modernize its rental program. Province says the investments will help farmers reduce costs, improve efficiency, and support growth in the agricultural sector. A new mountain bike track is being developed in North Sydney. Volunteers have been working on building the 700-meter course on municipal land next to the Emera Center. The track will include technical turns, hills, rocks, and fast sections. It's expected to open in the fall and host both races and lessons. Organizer Aaron Whiteway tells CBC that Cape Breton lacks mountain bike infrastructure compared with other parts of Canada. CBRM says the long-term goal is to develop a larger trail system and promote the region as a mountain biking destination. 13 projects in Nova Scotia are among the 141 across Canada receiving federal funding to help communities prepare for the impacts of climate change. Funding is part of the $34.2 million initiative through the Green Municipal Fund's Local Leadership for Climate Adaptation. It supports projects involving flood protection, climate risk assessments, infrastructure planning, and other adaptation measures. Projects being supported in Nova Scotia include $70,000 for a climate risk assessment and adaptation plan in Port Hawkesbury and $48,000 to explore ways to improve climate resilience in Shettycamp's coastal zone. The Houston government says Nova Scotians with disabilities will soon have more control over how they arrange and pay for support services. Province has awarded a three-year, $26.2 million contract to Canadian organization CFAIR to develop a new individualized funding system. The system is part of Nova Scotia's response to the human rights remedy that legally requires Nova Scotians with disabilities to be moved from institutional settings and into community living arrangements by the end of 2028. Individualized funding will help people or their families and caregivers to manage the money, schedule services, and pay providers while reducing administrative work. The province has up to another $29 million will support people using the new system. Meanwhile, seniors that are currently receiving direct home support funding will also be moved over to the new system. The largest public sector union in the province says the Houston government is outsourcing employment and income support while offering severance to civil servants. Yesterday, the province announced it was moving employment support for 1,100 people on income assistance to Nova Scotia Works. NSGEU says members of the government's employment support and income assistance team are now being offered voluntary severance as they move that work outside of the civil service. NSGEU President Sandra Mullen says the uncertainty over whether that will lead to layoffs is causing stress for workers who deliver critical services. The union argues that fewer workers will reduce the capacity to deliver programs that Nova Scotians rely on. The union is calling on the government to reverse course and protect its public services. The wildfires continue to burn across British Columbia, with officials warning of the possibility of new fires to come. The Bald Range fire that destroyed a yet-to-be-determined number of homes south of Kelowna continues to burn out of control, although 100 recently arrived firefighters from Mexico have now joined the fight there. There are also several other fires burning along the Fraser River and Fraser River Valley in BC's interior. Over 20,000 people in the province remain under evacuation orders. The BC Wildfire Service says there are 103 active fires burning in the province, 45 of them.

0: those are classified as out of control. Canada's National Weather Agency says it's addressing alert fatigue with more targeted thunderstorm and tornado warnings. Jen Nicholson has the details.
1: The alerts, which officially launched this week, will target the specific area forecasters think will be hit with a weather event rather than a broad warning focusing on a large area. Environment Canada says the changes will only appear to severe thunderstorm and tornado warnings. Officials say the new targeted alerts will help those living in the storm area and help them protect themselves and others as well as their property during bad weather. Other alerts like heat warnings and thunderstorm watches will still have broad alert warning areas. For MBS News, I'm Jen Nicholson.
0: And tens of thousands of Canadians are now formally calling for Pete Hoekstra, the U.S. ambassador to Canada, to be expelled. A parliamentary petition calling for Hoekstra's removal has been signed by 60,000 people now. It's due to be presented in the House of Commons this fall by Green Party leader Elizabeth May. The petition calls for Hoekstra to be declared persona non grata and requests his removal as U.S. ambassador to Canada. It cites his undermining of diplomatic relations, normalizing the 51st state threats to Canadian sovereignty, and Hoekstra's alleged involvement with the separatist movement in Alberta. In sports in the majors, the Blue Jays and Red Sox continue their series in Toronto tonight. Jays are now just 2.5 games behind the final wildcard spot in the American League. Now you're up to date. I'm Jeff Goodfellow.
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3: Few clouds and a low of 14 for this evening. A mix of sun and cloud with a chance of showers late in the afternoon for tomorrow. A high of 26 with the humidex of 31. Looking ahead to Friday, cloudy, chance of showers, and a high of 23. That's your weather. 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

James doing that voodoo thing. 94.9 The Wave. You know where Spring Hill is here in Nova Scotia. Well, MJ's hero today is a group of volunteers in Spring Hill. They are making sure that their community's veterans are never forgotten. How are they doing this? I'm going to share that story on MJ's Heroes. We're also going to hear from The Odds and Eric Carmen next. Pablo Cruz, Love Will Find a Way. 94.9 The Wave.

0: Summer News School on 94.9 The Wave. It's time for MJ's Heroes, and we're going to Spring Hill, Nova Scotia. Today, there's a group of volunteers there making sure their community veterans are never forgotten. A new memorial bench has been unveiled beside the town cenotaph, featuring a plaque with the names and photographs of veterans honored through Spring Hill's Veterans Banner program. The program began in 2020 thanks to the vision of Allison Rolfe, who believed local veterans deserve to be recognized in a visible and lasting way. Allison, unfortunately, has since passed away, but the committee continues the work she started, and the numbers really put Spring Hill's contribution into perspective. About 500 residents enlisted during the First World War. And during the Second World War, nearly one in every six people in the community wore a uniform. 54 made the ultimate sacrifice. The committee says the goal is to make sure those names remain more than names. They remain stories, families, and legacies. Well done, everybody, in Spring Hill for doing that. MJ's Heroes. Coming up next, Fleetwood Mac and the Beach Boys.
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The Beach Boys, Good Vibrations on 94.9 The Wave. 70s, 80s, and more. Do you watch the show Love is Blind? Well, guess what? It's coming to Canada. And what's it all about? I'm going to tell you next after the Bee Gees. Fleetwood Mac, Little Lies.

0: The Bee Gees and Night Fever, 94.9 The Wave. Okay, well, speaking of Night Fever, Netflix has announced that Love is Blind is coming to Canada. Now, I have to admit, I've never watched the show. I don't know. But if you've never seen it, like I've never seen it, single men and women, they actually date each other from separate pods. They don't see each other. They converse, they communicate, all of that, but they don't ever get to see each other. And if they fall in love, they have to get engaged before they meet face to face. That's the whole premise of the show. Now, the original U.S. version launched in 2020 and became a massive hit, spawning versions right around the world. Now Canada is getting one. Casting is officially open if you're interested, with the Canadian edition being produced by the same company behind Big Brother Canada. No word yet on who's hosting it or when it's coming to our screens, but yeah, Love is Blind Canada. Would you ever date somebody that you couldn't actually see face to face? I would have a hard time with that. I would. It'd be good to make a friend that way, but in getting engaged? Coming up next on 94.9 The Wave, Phil Collins and Philip Bailey.
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9: A few clouds and a low of 14 for this evening. A mix of sun and cloud with a chance of showers late in the afternoon for tomorrow. A high of 26 with a humidex of 31. Looking ahead to Friday, cloudy, chance of showers, and a high of 23. That's your weather. 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

0: 94.9 The Wave, Phil Collins and Philip Bailey, Easy Lover. I'm MJ. 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Do you think Canada has one of the best healthcare systems in the world? 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I am. But how about you? Let us know. 949thewave.com. 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We have Queen next and the Ollie D's Feel Good Drive Home. Today we have the Motels coming up. Also Madonna and the Culture Club.
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3: Good afternoon. The province's investment.

0: persons with disabilities be moved from institutional settings and into community living arrangements by the end of 2028. Individualized funding will help people or their families and caregivers to manage the money, schedule services, and pay providers while reducing administrative work. The province says up to another $29 million will support people using the new system. Meanwhile, seniors that are currently receiving direct home support funding will also be moved over to the new system. The largest public sector union in the province says the Houston government is outsourcing employment and income support while offering severance to civil servants. Yesterday, the province announced it was moving employment support for 1,100 people on income assistance to Nova Scotia Works. NSGEU says members of the government's employment support and income assistance team are now being offered voluntary severance as they move that work outside of the civil service. NSGEU President Sandra Mullen says the uncertainty over whether that will lead to layoffs is causing stress for workers who deliver critical services. The union argues that fewer workers will reduce the capacity to deliver programs that Nova Scotians rely on. The union is calling on the government to reverse course and protect its public services. The wildfires continue to burn across British Columbia, with officials warning of the possibility of new fires to come. The Bald Range fire that destroyed a yet-to-be-determined number of homes south of Kelowna continues to burn out of control, although 100 recently arrived firefighters from Mexico have now joined the fight there. There are also several other fires burning along the Fraser River and Fraser River Valley in BC's interior. Over 20,000 people in the province remain under evacuation orders. The BC Wildfire Service says there are 103 active fires burning in the province. 45 of those are classified as out of control. Canada's National Weather Agency says it's addressing alert fatigue with more targeted thunderstorm and tornado warnings. Jen Nicholson has the details.
1: The alerts, which officially launched this week, will target the specific area forecasters think will be hit with a weather event rather than a broad warning focusing on a large area. Environment Canada says the changes will only appear to severe thunderstorm and tornado warnings. Officials say the new targeted alerts will help those living in the storm area and help them protect themselves and others as well as their property during bad weather. Other alerts like heat warnings and thunderstorm watches will still have broad alert warning areas. For MBS News, I'm Jen Nicholson.
0: And tens of thousands of Canadians are now formally calling for Pete Hoekstra, the U.S. ambassador to Canada, to be expelled. A parliamentary petition calling for Hoekstra's removal has been signed by 60,000 people now. It's due to be presented in the House of Commons this fall by Green Party leader Elizabeth May. The petition calls for Hoekstra to be declared persona non grata and requests his removal as U.S. ambassador to Canada. It cites his undermining of diplomatic relations, normalizing the 51st state threats to Canadian sovereignty, and Hoekstra's alleged involvement with the separatist movement in Alberta. In sports in the majors, the Blue Jays and Red Sox continue their series in Toronto tonight. Jays are now just 2.5 games behind the final wildcard spot in the American League. Now you're up to date. I'm Jeff Goodfellow.
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4: 94.9 The Wave weather.
5: A few clouds and a low of 14 for this evening. A mix of sun and cloud with a chance of showers late in the afternoon for tomorrow. A high of 26 with the humidex of 31. Looking ahead to Friday, cloudy, chance of showers, and a high of 23. That's your weather. 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

Hotels, only the lonely on the All Ladies Feel Good Drive Home 94.9 The Wave. Knuckleheads in the news coming right up. It's going out to two women today. They missed their flight and decided there's only one logical thing to do. Logical? Remember, they're knuckleheads. That's coming up after Rockin' High. Here's Madonna, True Blue.

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0: the wave, rocking high, dirty water, and that is the All 80s Feel Good Drive Home, brought to you by Sydney Memorial Chapel. Time for our knuckleheads in the news, and it's going out to two women who missed their flight and decided, well, there's only one logical thing to do, and I use the term logical very loosely. They decided to run onto the tarmac and chase down the plane. And you know what? They were both wearing high heels. Two women at Moscow's International Airport apparently missed their flight, and most of us would head to the airline counter and try to rebook or figure out what's next. Oh no, our knuckleheads ran right out onto the tarmac in their high heels and started chasing after their airplane as it was taxiing away, desperately trying to get the attention of airport staff. Airport personnel alerted ground control. The women were escorted back to the terminal and detained for violating security protocols. Yeah, they're in trouble. Yeah, and that's our knuckleheads in the news. Coming up for us next, Supertramp and Rod Stewart.
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0: 94.9 The Wave with Rod Stewart and Rhythm of My Heart. I'm MJ. Happy birthday if it is your birthday today. How many candles on your cake? Just kidding. You can keep that to yourself. Heather does birthday wishes every weekday morning at 7:50. Get them into her, though, ahead of time, please. Just go to our website. Look for the Birthday Club, all sponsored by Cass's Kitchen, 188 Charlotte Street. Celebrities today include Casey Affleck. He is 51. He's been in a lot of movies. Won an Oscar for Manchester by the Sea. Haley Wickenheiser, Canadian hockey great. She is 48. Pete Sampras, retired tennis pro, 55. Peter Krause, he's been on a lot of shows like 911, Parenthood, 6 Feet Under. He's 61. And Mark Knopfler of Dire Straits is 77 today. And finally, got to throw this one in too. Anthony Ray is 63. MJ, who's Anthony Ray? Well, better known as Sir Mix-a-Lot. Baby Got Back. Mm-hmm. Coming up next on 94.9 The Wave, No Doubt, and REO Speedwagon.
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10: A few clouds and a low of 14 for this evening. A mix of sun and cloud with a chance of showers late in the afternoon for tomorrow. A high of 26 with the humidex of 31. Looking ahead to Friday, cloudy, chance of showers, and a high of 23. That's your weather. 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

No Doubt and Don't Speak on 94.9 The Wave. We have the Bare Naked Ladies, also Def Leppard coming up. REO Speedwagon, Take It on the Run.

0: 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Take it on the run. That's it for me. Thank you for listening on 94.9 The Wave. Next hour, Men Without Hats coming up. Also, Chris Isaak and Billy Joel. I'm MJ. Have a great evening.
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7: A few clouds and a low of 14 for this evening. A mix of sun and cloud with a chance of showers late in the afternoon for tomorrow. A high of 26 with the humidex of 31. Looking ahead to Friday, cloudy, chance of showers, and a high of 23. That's your weather. 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